I was pregnant in jail. I thought I was going to have a baby and the baby would never be with me, but I was acquitted a month and 3 days before Tupac was born. I was real happy because I had a son.

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1: Yeah, it's unfortunate we don't have a cameraman today. We wanted to be live on Facebook. Mutelejo Vision FM on the line. We have got the mayor of
0: Mchavsik.
1: The mayor of I wanted to say it very well. I don't know what's happening. The honorable councillor mayor Puleshayi, the number one sheriff of Mopani as a district. And that Puleshayi mayor wa rena re la mogela mo Vision FM le gore medishan ba thelege ba Vision FM
2: e ndzano ne ntse wa mo ha shi le ba thelege ka mo ba Vision FM
1: wa bona it becomes a great honor to actually interview a multilingual mayor o go le ba thomile ka Setsonga then ba by fellelja ga spedi then wa tsana le English era we won't have a problem in interpreting some of the things ka ba ntse re ba hina gore mo ba dutse wona ba khone go khumana le taba je ka botalo mera re leboga ele ya moetsi taletjo ya rena on Vision FM le gore service must always be out there to the people at all times re nyaka go checka mera because re face a very very big day on the 29th of May this very same month ya national elections where the president anchijeng this date ori people of South Africa must go to the polling station and vote. So the biggest question that we have ke gore are we ready for this upcoming elections in Mopani, Mr. Mayor?
2: In fact, who answer a question yago ka botlalo ke gore one the IEC chapter 9 institution ye le gore go dira mushumo wa yona independently but of course government support that particular work. Now if we were to assess the state of readiness for the forthcoming elections in 2029 that May. 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
1: 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Now you are audible.
2: Okay. 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

0: is ready from infrastructure and resource point of view, from a security point of view, everyone has already. 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
1: Yeah, Mr. Mayor, only this circulating videos, the previous ones, yeah, the previous elections, wherein you see officials of IEC being attacked in the polling station. 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Are we having a plan ya gore we don't see this kind of behavior going forward?
0: 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And therefore, we have to deploy sufficient security for one of our things. Yes, the political parties, the quota, Romela, the party agents, that all, the voting station in one year, we call them their representatives. Even when we are independent, we call them Romela, Repia, and Agore,
1: yeah,
0: we mail. Yeah. The election is the election of Tigore. But when I was a Sagore, when I was a voter, Why are you getting nobody publicizing at the field?
1: Yeah, Romo was got Arvan Robil.
0: Arvan Robil, Gumga Azama, Atoma, the Javajel Rulela, Yarasa Chavagamun. Therefore, but why your favor? Immediate loan for Jawabala, why you had that result, Smith, but Romela, for Midrandi, more head officia, one of more who consulted to our
1: order,
0: Mara voting station in Wilimoro. So, Rumela were a Batuva. 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
1: No, Mr. Mayor, re check mo Mr. Mayor again. Kuri kuna vantshwa lava ku ri ku ba tshame makaya. Some of them are graduates, they have got diplomas and degrees. Some of them are venturing into issues, jadi learnership and so forth. They are knocking on doors which are not being opened. These young voters, they have lost hope in voting. What message can you bring this to these young people, Mr. Mayor, who are sitting at home, feeling left out and no longer wanting to cast their votes?

0: But these first time voters and young people who are fresh from universities, who are staying at home, they may not have experienced voting either twice or thrice. They might be voted once or some of them for the first time. The only difficulty for ego, after graduating, now, where you mean? Hasta la va intensifier makaya ore. One, mabona a right. Now, once Mono Anga exercise a right Yayena, and then Alumbeta Shimo Shayena, Ago, I can forfeit my right. Imagagur, Fumo Aoni and Rangi Chomo. Now, Lava, but if I got the importance of that particular right, they will go, they will vote. And then, babe, down Fumolo. Either what I saw my friendless, I was Navella, Pumbe, who the town make a show for his own lava, as you may. 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
1: Yeah.
0: The right ya franchise.
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1: Yeah.
0: If I want to give you a simple example,
1: Mr. Mayor, while you are still there ka mitirho, there is one question that just came in on our WhatsApp. Bari, why okare IEC employer only the teachers. What about others that are sitting out there? What is the government
2: the
1: doing about this, especially the youth? Then omongwe mowe, Mr. Mayor, if you will couple the questions. Hi, I am Selina Murasetla. I want to vote. My problem, I want to vote. Problem, my ID book is blocked and I went to Home Affairs several times since 2014 till today. I don't get help from Home Affairs. How do we address such issues, Mr. Mayor?
0: Okay. Yeah, Murasetla. Ya idea
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0: 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around 33, 34, 35 years. Now, I'm just giving an example. You know, in this, we use professional educators, particularly principals, I can tell you, look, more check out trend decision. To Garosia, because I used to see the letter one at Ofari, buying this panel of our plant opportunities for all of us. And look, more check out the status of Lagmagore. This is the Tala, but wasn't someone not Chevarco, and I should watch over some of them should be participating like everyone else.
2: A khensa swinene Mr. Mayor. 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
0: The same way loko rana ku ri lunghelo ra ku lava I am my brother's keeper, I am my sister's keeper, I am going out in the voter. 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But I'm the form of a one year lava for the other Babo. I'm going to come back to write your voter, but I'm going to have a love it, whatever I'm following Democrat. For that generation, they're not the same. We can get a car, who run by now to the answer. Now, for that generation, yeah, it's a particular generation. I'm not coming here to go and live. I'm not going to break the quarantine. I'm not going to see. I'm not going to solve it. I'm going to go.

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1: 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ZolaZola General Construction and Projects, always there for you.
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